0: Yeah.
1: We the best.
0: Boy.
1: Give me the light.
0: Yeah.
1: And we turn it up every time.
0: Every
1: time. And we bust it up, watch it. Yeah.
0: Watch it.
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1: Híjole, here we go.
0: But what you should say is,
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0: To help you choose the coverage you need. State Farm, Bloomington, Illinois.
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